hurt somebody, you know I try to make that you. When you lied, said you didn't want me, tell me what was I supposed to do?

I don't understand how you got your hands all up on that new mistake. Wait, which one was she again? Could be dating all her friends. You know that they all look the same and talk like, take my picture. Wait, redo. Might delete it.

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Hey, it's just for Can Records, Gregory P. Alright, I'm just gonna ask you this question only. When the hell does Mercury get out of retrograde? Because this is driving me batshit. Alright.

just trying to repeat. All right, I just gotta ask you this question only. When the hell does Mercury get out of retrograde? Because this is driving me batshit. All right, call me later. Love you. Bye-bye.

take this moment to turn off your cell phones. Recording and photography of any kind are not permitted. Most importantly, we do have a quiet policy, so please keep your voices to a whisper so that everyone may enjoy the show. Now, on behalf of all of us here at Jazz Standard, please welcome to the stage the Ambrose Aiken Missouri Quintet.